check the switch. Switch it one time.

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0: It's the beat of Fort Collins. Jump1045.
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3: People just don't see how much work is really involved in this rap. 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
1: Fellow Americans, it is with the utmost pride and sincerity that I present this recording as a living testament and recollection of history in the making during our generation.

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1: Now, before I finish, let me just say, I did not come here to show out. 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
2: 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It's going down for all the ladies right now. 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Yeah, this your boy Lil Jon. Who else on this thing?

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0: the beat of Fort Collins.
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0: It's the beat of Fort Collins. Jump 104.